it's time to bump. It's time to bump. 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It's time to bump. It's time to bump. It's time to bump. It's time to bump. It's time to bump. It's time to bump. It's time to bump. It's time to bump.

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You're here, music's all around. 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

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Too much rain over paradise.

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And everybody falls. No, we ain't special.

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1: 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Gönn dir Pause. Gönn dir Hits.